was a young boy. I saw that movie Mutiny on the Bounty, staring my idol Marlon Brando, and I felt a yearning for that great adventure.

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Yeah, the picture. 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

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Just get yourself the final touch. 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
1: We know there's a lot of people here tonight that go way long, long, long way back with Simple Minds. This is for you, this is for all of you. 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

0: Eddie Van Halen and the band jumping around in this heat. That's just not done, is it? But they did it anyway. It's more than 30 degrees. It's a cruel summer. Welcome to the show.
1: That was very interesting music.

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1: Sounds quite an amusing place.
2: This is Colin Peters.
3: What are you doing?
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0: the cruel summer. The summer of 26 has begun. How will it go down in history, huh? 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What do you have there, Chris?
1: Here's a wonderful gift for the person who has everything. It's
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4: 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Twisted and evil.
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right when I say it's right that I didn't say anything, because three pieces of music that are so great that you shouldn't talk through them. You know, Collectors 1970 and a piece of the suite What Is Love. Then After the Gold Rush from Prelude, done in 74 after the original guy did it, Neil Young, in 1970. What do you do?

0: Monday night in Western Europe. You're listening to Seabreeze AM on the AM for the Netherlands and on the W's all around the world. Eric Clapton and Layla. And waiting for us in the galley, having a cup of coffee, are the Walker Brothers, and we'll be right back with them.
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5: Yes, you're playing.

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What do you get? 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You come in Mr. Kelly's and you taste a while. 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And you drink. What do you get? The check. 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

0: Summertime, 1958, Ella Fitzgerald live at Mr. Kelly's in Chicago. And now, more summer night music carried on that salty sea air breeze.
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For instance, Tuesday at 9 p.m. That is 9 o'clock in the evening, my friends. And you can hear my friend and yours, Royal Bob, Bob Leroy, with his 60 splash. Now here is Phil Collins.

0: writing a letter to your loved one who's about to get out of jail. The Zombies and Care of Cell 44. Grace, what did you think of Colin's coat?
1: I just loved how he was dressed. It looked amazing. Like, he was rocking that leather coat with the fur collar.
0: Of course.
1: And he had amazing, amazing dress shoes on. Like, wow.
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0: Okay, Grace, if you want to use those words, it's a bit old-fashioned. 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

1957, Johnny Mathis. Chances are, when life was like a poster, a billboard poster. Seabreeze AM, especially for you on a Sunday night. Here's Billy Paul.

Danny Gamble and Leon Huff, the writers of this song, were inspired by a couple that they saw meet in a cafe. The same place, the same cafe, the same time, they would be holding hands. Yeah. And they wrote this song. Well, this one is for my shipmate, Mike Davies, who made me completely nuts about Northern Soul. It's Dobie Gray, and for the in-crowders and the go-goers out on the floor.

Southern Soul Man, Mike Davies. I hope you'll be back soon, mate. And thanks for booking me onto Northern Soul.

Lucrezia. Lucia McEvil, you're so bad. Blood, Sweat and Tears on Seabreeze AM, where I want to remind you that the Monday morning will be filled by Martin van der Kamp, Anne Zijlstra, Albert Maathuis and Tom Polderman with his coffee. Yeah, so stay tuned the whole week until Sunday and we'll wrap up the Sunday for you again. Three more to go. Great music here on the medium wave and around the world on the W's. It's Seabreeze AM. Find us on Facebook and maybe contact me also on my Facebook page if you want to. It's Elton John and Eric Clapton. Yeah.

0: guys, that's not true. Just keep it up.
1: And I am Captain Chaos. And this is my faithful companion,
2: Colin Peters.
3: What are you, some kind of nut? Who do you think you are?
2: He's a pirate.
4: That's got to be the best pirate I've ever seen.
5: You've got dirt on your nose, by the way. Did you know?
0: Where? That was it for this week. You heard the Backstreet Boys, Larger Than Life. We have one more to go before the clock strikes the 11. But I just want to say, stay healthy, stay safe, have a great week. The summer starts here on Seabreeze AM, so keep it here. Last one on the show is a title from a movie classic from 1958. Here are the Motels.

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There's nothing left to

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I'm gonna go back to the loved ones, the ones I left waiting so far behind. 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